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I'll explain in 10.

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Breeze 93.5 with Columbia and Green's greatest hits of the 60s, 70s, and 80s. See, even resting, they consider it too much of a good thing is never a good thing, right? We got to have moderation. I know, tired me is not okay with this response. 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

Valdez 93.5. Okay, talking about time needing to slow down, Memorial Day weekend in less than 2 weeks. Are you planning on traveling? Odds are, yes. Hopping on that car trip. More next.

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Hey, it's Michelle Fay. I'm checking out, but tomorrow morning at 9 a.m. to 5 p.m. every hour, you'll have your chance to become $1,000.

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Columbia and Green's greatest hits of the 60s, 70s, and 80s. Oldies, 93.5. Just after midnight, it's Craig Stevens. And 30 minutes commercial free. Beach Boys coming up. Got Jay Giles. Going to warn you now, it's going to sound like a party tonight. Carole King, it's too late on the third shift. Stay.

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0: Oldies 93.5 with Columbia and Green's greatest hits of the 60s, 70s, and 80s. It's back for your Friday. You'll have money for the weekend. $1,000 workday payday. We start at 9 a.m. Kimberly won some cash yesterday.
1: That is amazing. Thank you.
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I'm Craig Stevens, the Doobies. Eric Clapton coming up. Got Smokey and the Miracles now.

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And Jeffrey T. is hanging out with you every weekday afternoon. 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

Columbia and Green's greatest hits of the 60s, 70s, and 80s, oldies, 93.5. A little after 1 o'clock, I'm Craig Stevens, 30 minutes commercial-free. News about Bed Bath & Beyond. 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I'll share that with you in 8 minutes. After the Righteous Brothers, Slow Ride.

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It's Craig Stevens. David and Meredith have Game Time. I play along all the time. 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

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Craig Stevens, TGIF. Hey, Rob, Mark, Allison, and Kara. Thank you guys. Saying hello on my Facebook at C. Stevens Radio. 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

0: Lee's 93.5, playing Columbia and Green's greatest hits of the 60s, 70s, and 80s. It's back for your Friday. You'll have money for the weekend. $1,000 workday payday. We start at 9 a.m. Kimberly won some cash yesterday.
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Columbia and Green's greatest hits of the 60s, 70s, and 80s. Oldies, 93.5. I've got new followers tonight on my Facebook. Thank you guys so much working and following me. I got Jeannie. Hey, Rachel. Dave, Miranda, Robert. Hey, Mark and Allison. C. Stevens Radio, Facebook and Instagram. Cars.

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0: please. 93.5, it's Craig Stevens from Kinderhook to Cairo and Copaic to Germantown. 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

0: Welcome to Champagne Friday. We got a great show for you today. We hope you stick around for the best music ever made. We always have some good news, baby, and game time coming up around 7:40. Hey, speaking of winning, your first keyword of the day to win $1,000 is going to be at 9 o'clock. So we good? We all lined up? We ready to go? Why don't you guys start the show on Champagne Friday from our talkback line? If you're streaming iHeart, hit the red microphone and do something like this.
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1: All right, David, I'm dragging butt this morning because I was out late last night at an event. It was a fundraiser, and it was purse bingo.
0: Purse bingo.
1: Have you ever been to these or hosted these in all of your years of doing gigs?
0: I've heard of it, but I have not been to one. How does it work?
1: Incredible. So you buy bingo cards. I had most people got 20 with their ticket. Okay. Because there's 20 rounds. Okay. All right. All the bags are on the beautiful tables, all set up nice. And these are nice bags. Kate Spade, Valentino. There was a Louis Vuitton, which was the last round of the night, which you had to get every single spot on the card, not just a line.
0: Right.
1: 200 women. Incredible. I never win anything. Never. And last night, I won a Marc Jacobs bag.
0: What?
1: And I was so excited. And it's black, which if I could only wear black, I would.
0: Sure.
1: Everything is black.
0: It's perfect.
1: So I got this purse. I absolutely love it. And then a few rounds later, I'm getting a couple more dots. I'm getting a couple more dots. And I'm like, you have got to. People are going to be mad at me if I win again. Bingo! I won a second purse.
0: Are you kidding?
1: No. Out of 20 rounds, I won two bags. And I stood up and gave the second one, which I think was a Marc Jacobs or a Michael Kors. And it was blue. My mom's house is like all blue inside. And she was sitting at the table behind me. So I stand up and I give it to her. And I give it to her for Mother's Day. And the whole room...
0: Oh, you could not have planned that any better.
1: I never win, and I won two.
0: Well, one of the reasons you never win is because you're not eligible.
1: And I'm always working the gig. You're yes. right. Now listen to this. So there's like 225 cupcakes, and you buy these cupcakes for $10. It was a $1,000 Valentino purse was the prize.
0: Ooh.
1: So at the beginning of the night, you're walking around, you're buying a lollipop. Okay, I didn't win on that. You're buying this. You buy a cupcake. Do not cut into the cupcake until it's time to play the game, because one cupcake in the entire room had pink frosting in the middle.
0: This sounds like an amazing event.
1: It's so fun. So there was chocolate, there was like a vanilla, and there was red velvet. So you, first of all, you're like, I wonder which one the baker put the frosting in. I want chocolate. All right, you guys, it's time. Two-thirds of the way through this event. Everybody, it's cupcake time. Get out your cupcake. All of a sudden, I hear my sister's voice. I won.
0: No.
1: My sister won the Valentino, which was one out of like 225 cupcakes.
0: So the whole family got something. Was there a riot? Were they coming after you?
1: Well, and I hosted the coin flip game where it's heads or tails. So my cousin, it's his event. So it looks like I'm winning. Story's not done yet. My aunt won two times. Everyone's like, that table is hot. Those people are the winning. My aunt won an $800 Tumi bag. And then she won another one, but there were two bingos. So they had to go up front and pull cards. And she lost that, but she got two bingos.
0: You guys are like the walking testimonial for this.
1: I have never been a bingo person, but I will play bingo going forward, no matter what the deal is.
0: I think you found your jam.
1: Unbelievable. So I am feeling so lucky, but boy, am I tired today.
0: Two words, though. Worth it.
1: Yes. Can you believe I won stuff?
0: Congratulations.
1: Thank you.
0: That is awesome.
2: 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Celebrate. RSVP by sending David and Meredith your greeting. Text it to 96893 and start the message with DM.
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1: Happy Champagne Friday, David and Meredith. I hope you guys have an awesome day. I know I will because I'm listening to you guys. I listen to you every morning. You are my number one preset. Bye.

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Perfect way to start your Friday morning with some life advice from Roxette. 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Usually doesn't steer you wrong. My name's Christy here for Martha Quinn. Good morning.

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The Martha Quinn Show. 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

Columbia and Green County's Oldies 93.5. The queen of the 80s is trying her hardest to be the queen of 2026 and will probably succeed. Madonna has a new album coming out July 3rd and just announced to be one of the halftime performers for the first ever World Cup halftime show in July. I'm Christy here for Martha Quinn.

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Guaranteed human. 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And at the heart of it all was Martha Quinn. This is the Martha Quinn Show. 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

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And she's still here playing them. The Martha Quinn Show. 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

introduced the world to the soundtrack of a generation, and she's still hitting play. 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

home of David and Meredith in the morning, Oldies 93.5. We need a 2026 remix of this song, Blondie's Call Me. Instead, talk back me. I'm Christy here from Martha Quinn. Want to pop in or just say hey? 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

0: 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It's Martha's Mixtape with Martha Quinn.
1: I love this time of day. It's because you take over with your three-song masterpiece, a Martha Quinn mixtape. Three songs woven together with a common theme. And today, Greg in Concord, California, picked songs with weather terms in the title. Starting with Foreigner's Cold as Ice. What other songs do you think Greg chose? 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

Oldies 93.5, Columbia and Green's greatest hits of the 60s, 70s, and 80s. The sweet chill sound of Foreigner started Greg in Concord, California's Songs with Weather Terms mixtape. A mixtape is three songs with a common theme. And here comes the rain in Greg's Weather Terms mixtape from the Eurythmics.

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If you're a Journey fan, you know this is their final farewell tour. They're calling it quits, but you can see them with $1,000 by the nice, expensive close seats. Another keyword coming your way and a chance at $1,000. I'm Christy here for Martha Quinn.

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Columbia and Green's greatest hits of the 60s, 70s, and 80s. Oldies 93.5. Corny Joke Friday. Love it when you step to the stage and bring the funny. And that's exactly what three comedians are ready to do next. A comedy club with no cover charge and everyone's a VIP. Corny Joke Friday, comedians next. I'm Christia from Martha Quinn.

oldies 93.5, Columbia and Green's greatest hits of the 60s, 70s, and 80s. 80s movies had some of the best soundtracks. Case in point, The Breakfast Club with This Simple Minds. You know what other one is? Top Gun. And this week is the 40th anniversary of the movie. It's actually back in theaters through the weekend if you want to check it out on the big screen. If you feel the need for speed, that is.

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Breathing pretty much involves in and out. But there is a specific way you can breathe that might actually improve your health. 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

When these songs were brand new, she was right there. 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

0: 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A bank-inspired Moni Moni? Kinda, sorta. Tommy James originally wrote the song, and it was inspired by the sign Mutual of New York atop the building in New York.
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This week has been so much fun hanging out with you, hearing your totally awesome news and your corny jokes. Martha Quinn will be back on Monday. Be nice to yourself. I'll talk to you later. Peace.

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1: 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Stick around. That's on the way.

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Still taking your votes for the top song ever in the Hudson Valley. 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

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Jeffrey T with Brian Adams, who just got into the Billion Views Club for the second time on YouTube. With Everything I Do It For You. First one was Please Forgive Me, so only the 90s songs thus far. We're not there yet on this radio station. Still living in the 60s, 70s, and...

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Oldies 93.5, Columbia and Green's greatest hits of the 60s, 70s, and 80s. This is Jeffrey T. Not sure when you go shopping, but to heads up for Wednesday. It's going to be crazy jammed over at Trader Joe's, because that's when the new batch of mini tote bags come in.

springtime, that special time of year when bugs treat our house like an Airbnb. 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

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I'm Jeffrey T. Got to shout out Cooksakee and Chatham. 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

Cali's 93.5. Just after 6 in America's greatest city, Jeffrey T on National Nylon Stocking Day. So if you were wondering why I've got a pair on, now you know. I fully commit to the bit.

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I'll explain exactly how that works after Seals and Crofts.

0: 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It's Jeffrey T. You know, I'm always on the hunt for new job opportunities. Not for me. I'm happy at iHeart, just in case the boss is listening. Thank you. Love the paychecks. Keep them coming. Now, I'm trying to find something for you. And if you're into soccer or football, Fox Sports is hiring a chief World Cup watcher. You would need to watch every single match, but not from home. No, you would be inside of a transparent cube in the middle of Times Square, so everyone could watch you watching the games. And as you watch, you'd also need to post content online. Now, understand, there are 104 games in the World Cup. Gotta watch them all. It runs from June 11th through July 19th. That's a long time, which explains why this job pays $50,000. They're not messing around. So if you think you are the one, post a video using the hashtag Chief World Cup Watcher, then watch your inbox.
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Jeffro off the radio, off my rocker as well. Thanks for listening. Appreciate you. Enjoy the weekend. We'll do this again Monday. Same bad time, same bad channel. 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